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We start with Keith Monday morning.

Hey, Steph, thank you very much for listening in Elyria, wherever you are, too. We appreciate you hanging out. It's Magic 105.7, all-time favorites of the 70s and 80s.

0: 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Yeah, we'll prove that. Got everything from Billy Joel to Bon Jovi to Michael Jackson lined up.
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0: 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You ready for Halloween now? See who is ready? 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

0: 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Hang out with me. On the way, everything from Aerosmith to CCR to Madonna lined up.
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Lots of tidbits from the Taylor Swift wedding are coming out today, including Paul McCartney was there and sang, "I Want to Hold Your Hand." The first time he sang that since 64 with the Beatles. Very cool wedding present.

This Magic 105.7, all-time favorites of the 70s and 80s, where next week is going to be arguably more fun than this week. We'll have a chance to win with Monty on the 20s again. Thanks to the grand start with Keith all the way through Mark's show in the afternoon, Monday.

0: 98.7, all-time favorites of the 70s and 80s with Rick after the big stormy afternoon today. Nice evening tonight. I'm glad to have that all moved along. It's supposed to be just sunny and about 80 tomorrow.
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0: 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I think we can prove that. John Mellencamp, Eagles, Guns N' Roses, all lined up.
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What plans do you have for the rest of the summer? 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Mariana 20s, chances are grand. 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

0: 105.7, all-time favorite for the 70s and 80s with Rick. I get out in the morning to take a run, especially in the summertime. You see the news today that they're saying black bears are a lot more frequent this summer around town. Ashland County is a big hot spot for them, but this one was surprising to me. Pepper Pike, in town now. I'm not sure my dog is going to be a real big fan of that.
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0: Magic 105.7, all-time favorites of the 70s and 80s. There's Steve Perry. Good morning. It's Keith Kennedy along with Jen Pachano. Day number two, and I'm feeling a little more relaxed here today because you were so kind yesterday for day number one. Thank you so much for that. I appreciate that.
1: My pleasure. You know, and I called ahead to your Starbucks and I said, can you please cut the caffeine in half when you give him his order? Don't tell him. He doesn't need to know. Just give him a little less than you did on day one.
0: You know what's really interesting is, I'll tell you, I'm 51. Mm-hmm. I did not start drinking coffee until about a year ago.
1: Seriously?
0: About a year ago. Yeah, I always thought it
1: was to the club.
0: Terrible and tasted awful. And then I got into it and I realized it is terrible and it tastes awful.
1: It serves a purpose, though.
0: But it really is keeping me going, right? And,
1: yes.
0: And you know this. I think you do anyways. I have a big one here, right?
1: Yes.
0: I get the venti.
1: Yes.
0: I will drink three of these today. Oh yeah.
1: Who's the guy? It's the Lions head coach who drinks like a life-threatening amount of caffeine in a day. The Detroit Lions.
0: I remember that story and I don't remember what the number was.
1: It was outrageous.
0: But I remember Googling how many milligrams of caffeine I'm having and having every day, and I'm still way under every teenager who drinks those energy drinks.
1: Yeah, so I'm probably right.
0: I think I'm doing okay.
1: We'll see. Time will tell.
0: Yeah. Listen, we have a lot of good stuff coming up this morning. We have more of those great white tickets that we're going to give away. They are going to be at Northfield Park. Oh, boy, this is hard for me to... New name of the show, new radio station,
1: okay.
0: And a new name for the venue.
1: Northfield Park Racino, and it's this Friday.
0: Right, and they're there with White Lion, so we'll give those away after 8 o'clock. Mm-hmm. We also have the Pierre's Ice Cream Party that we're giving away for you and 24 of your friends. That's a great time.
1: Mm-hmm.
0: So a lot of other fun stuff coming up this morning here on Magic.
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0: Magic 105.7, all-time favorites of the 70s and 80s. It's Keith Kennedy with Jen Pachano here on a Tuesday morning. Learning a little bit about me because I am new here. Jen said you should talk about your love of diners and that I love to go out to breakfast.
1: Yes, you are a diner aficionado, and you do. You go by yourself sometimes,
0: too. I go by myself every Saturday and Sunday.
1: Why is that?
0: I love it. Also,
1: you like the solitude?
0: Well, my wife and kid don't get out of bed to the crack of noon.
1: Okay.
0: Most Saturdays and Sundays.
1: Okay. You know?
0: So I'm up 5:30, 6 o'clock.
1: Yeah.
0: But I just had Jen horrified when she said, have you ever been to this diner and this diner and this diner? And I'm like, nope, nope, nope. I go to Waffle House. I've become a creature of habit.
1: There's nothing wrong with that.
0: No, it's there's just, not.
1: I'm here to expand your horizons, Keith. I know a lot about restaurants around here, if you haven't heard.
0: Every Saturday and Sunday, I have been at Waffle House for maybe the last 7 or 8 months.
1: Mm-hmm.
0: Every Saturday and Sunday.
1: I mean, so much so that there was a magazine cover.
0: I didn't make the cover,
1: okay.
0: By the way. I was disappointed about this. Akron Life magazine just did a story about me and my love of Waffle House. And we did a photo shoot at the Waffle House. It's in the July episode. It's fantastic. So you're right. I do have to expand my horizons a little bit and go to other places. And I started thinking about this because for me, coming to Magic, it's kind of like starting over, right? And we have to educate people about who I am and all that. They love you already, right? So what if, I was thinking about this, what if we started setting up some broadcast where we would, on Fridays, let's say, go to different diners around town. Oh, you're all about it?
1: I love that.
0: Okay, because I didn't ask you off the air. I just put you right on the spot.
1: I mean, when we started this, you said, just go with it. Just go with it.
0: Yeah.
1: I'm going to go with it. I genuinely like that idea.
0: Okay, so if you could get a hold of us here and let us know your favorite spot, we'll start putting a list together.
1: Yes.
0: And we'll take the show out on the road, maybe at the end of summer.
1: Mm-hmm.
0: You know, we'll start working on it and we'll just do a little tour. And you can teach me the ways of other diners. How's that?
1: They have all kinds of assets and, you know, good dishes. Everybody makes a pancake and a waffle and eggs, but they all make it different. Hash browns, home fries.
0: Here's the funny thing. I go to Waffle
1: diner
0: House.
1: Coffee too. You got to find the place with the good diner coffee.
0: I don't even eat the waffles.
1: What?
0: I have
1: so much to understand.
0: 4 scrambled eggs, grits, and raisin toast. That's my order.
1: Huh.
0: Yeah, dealing with a real foodie in the room. Like, I tell everybody I'm a foodie, and then I'm like, I go to Waffle House.
1: No.
0: Jen just had a stroke. send us, you can get to
1: it's
0: us.
1: No burnt toast, isn't that something about burnt toast?
0: Magic1057.com to get a hold of the show, and thanks for the tips.
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0: 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I think I hit the correct button.
1: Hey, great.
0: Yeah, listen, first couple of days, it's got to happen. It's Keith Kennedy, Jen Pichano, and admittedly, I am not the biggest sports guy in the world. Mm-hmm. There's a hashtag that has been very popular with me called Keith on Sports, because I basically go to the games for the hot dogs and Diet Cokes and other food. Seriously, Rocket Arena has the very best bread pudding I've ever had, and that includes going to the South.
1: They have good vibes, too. It's a great environment, whether or not you're really informed or engaged about the game. You have a good time.
0: I have a great time. I have no idea what's going on the court or the field or what have you, but I do enjoy going to the games. Last night, however, I did not get into the World Cup. Because my schedule has changed a little bit and everything. So I was upstairs and I could hear my wife and my son downstairs screaming about the Belgium-USA match, which, by the way, we lost in the World Cup last night. If you haven't heard, we lost 4-1. You had screaming at your house, but it was for a whole other reason.
1: I know. I wish we were screaming because we were watching the game. Our internet was down. Oh. We had no TV and no internet for the entire afternoon and into the evening. And, you know, we were upset. We wanted to watch the game. And, you know, I was busy occupying my kids with, I played board games, I played cards. We did all kinds of things to
0: churn any butter.
1: Didn't do any of that. It did feel very Amish. We had power.
0: Give it about 12 more hours.
1: Right?
0: You have been making your own clothes, making some butter.
1: Well, you know, in the evening, we could go do things like I could do laundry or things that were, but you want to wind down and relax. And my husband, he went out and got an antenna.
0: I love it.
1: I mean, I said, what are you going to do with that? Do you even know how to use it? How hard could it be? It did not work out, unfortunately. And I'm kicking myself that I haven't hooked up my Starlink yet.
0: That's your answer.
1: I said to my husband, I go, well, we have Starlink. He goes, where is it? I go, I couldn't believe I hadn't done that yet. So that will be happening today.
0: So he went and bought an antenna.
1: Yes.
0: Thinking that he'd be able to. But wasn't the game on a streaming service and not over the air last night? I don't remember.
1: I didn't ask any questions because I thought if I had inserted myself into that tornado of he was on a tech line with our service.
0: I've been there. I know exactly what he was going through last night.
1: Oh, yeah.
0: Kindred spirits. I've done that for dumber things, but I've done it for things not necessarily to watch TV, but I've done it for air fryers that don't work.
1: You name it. Yeah. The girls all came up to me. They're like, I feel really bad for the guy in the other line.
0: Oh, really?
1: Yes.
0: Oh, good. Good for Ben for giving it to him. That's great.
1: Yes.
0: Did you say to them, look, just sit in the corner and hem that dress. You'll be fine. As the Pichano family went Amish yesterday. That's right. Magic 105.7.
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0: Magic 105.7, all-time favorites in the 70s and 80s. It's Keith Kennedy with Jen Pachano. And yesterday, Mark Nolan came in to do the afternoon show.
1: Yeah.
0: And he was doing something. I'm like, well, that's a weird quirk.
1: Mm-hmm.
0: I'll tell you about that. And then I realized, oh, my God, I have a weird quirk, too.
1: Just one?
0: We're going to introduce you to it.

0: I'm not sure how I feel about that one. I feel potato salad's probably expired after the 4th of July. That one kind of rests for a few days after the 4th of July. What do you think?
1: Yeah, well, especially if it sat out in the sun all day on Saturday.
0: Bruce did that. At least he looks like he did that anyways. This is Magic 105.7. Good morning. I'm Keith Kennedy. That is Jen Pachano there. So yesterday, Mark Nolan started his new afternoon show here on Magic as we started the new morning show. And saw Mark come in at about 1:30 yesterday, and we've kind of reconfigured things around. We're working out of a different studio. Mm-hmm. And Mark came in yesterday, and I saw him do something I had never seen before.
1: What's that?
0: And maybe you have. He had like an auto detailing kit and was vacuuming the console, the mixer that we work on, the audio console.
1: I'm not at all surprised.
0: I'd never seen him do this before. I was also so pleased.
1: Oh, I bet.
0: Because I'm a germaphobe, like I think he might be too.
1: I think he just thought he wants to move into a clean studio.
0: I am so thankful for that because honestly, most of the people we work with are absolute pigs and nobody cleans up after themselves. I mean, they'll spill food and not clean it up.
1: Right. Oh, yeah. We've seen it.
0: And so the fact that he had a vacuum in it, I wanted to hug him. I was so excited. And I'm like, okay, that's a little bit quirky. And then I realized I have a quirk. And I've said this to other people before. I have a thing that if I ever become super rich, like if, let's say I win $100 million in the lottery, some people are going to go out and buy a house. Some people are going to put in a swimming pool.
1: Yeah.
0: Right? Not me.
1: What?
0: I'm going to have a new pair of socks for every day of the year.
1: Okay.
0: Because I got up this morning and I put on my ankle socks and I immediately went, wrong ones. They're not the right ones.
1: That is definitely what I would define as a quirk.
0: You ever do this? You ever put something on and you think, why do I still have this? I've been on a mission now. It's gone, 12, 13 years to find the best sock. I'm not there yet. I'm still searching. But when I find it, I will buy as many as I can afford so I never have to go through this every morning.
1: See, that's what ladies think about mascara and bras. When you find the first one, right, when you find the right one, you buy all of them you can get your hands on.
0: So it's not just a guy thing. You do the same thing. You'll buy it all out.
1: Absolutely.
0: Okay.
1: Socks.
0: Well, okay. That's just me.
1: Yes.
0: So again, if I win the lottery, let me rank it. Socks. And then I want a kitchen like yours and then maybe a vacation. What's the last thing that you think you went out and bought a whole bunch of because you didn't want it to go away?
1: Let's see. I found a pair of shoes and I bought them in 3 different colors.
0: Oh, wow. Good for you.
1: Yeah. Yeah. Because they fit.
0: Besides socks, I know... new guy's got to admit this. I did that with underwear. It's really good stuff, and you're like, I'll just buy all the colors.
1: You value what you value, Keith. You value what you value. Comfort. Well,
0: Mark likes a clean environment to work in.
1: I like nice socks.
0: Proper ankle socks. It's the way to go.
1: How middle-aged of you. Oh,
0: thank you so much. Welcome to it. Hang on. I got to go warm up my oatmeal, and we'll be right back here on Magic.
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0: Coco Gauff. Yesterday, Taylor Fritz won, advancing to the men's quarters. And it was reported last week, but is now official. Two-time MVP Giannis Antetokounmpo traded from Milwaukee to Miami. He'll wear number 7 with the Heat. I'm Matt McCoy.
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0: Magic 105.7 with Keith Kennedy and Jen Pichano. I was talking about my weird little quirks a few seconds ago. We're getting a ton of people calling. You wanted to add something?
1: Keith was talking about if he won the lottery, you know, he would buy a pair of socks for every day of the week. And I've had that same thought. I've always felt that way because brand new socks every day, always, never the same pair. I always thought that was a cool thing.
2: I know there's a lot of politicians that run on economics and, you know, a chicken in every pot. Not for me. Fresh socks for everybody every day of the year. That's my goal, just so you know.
1: Absolutely.

0: Magic 105.7, all-time favorites of the 70s and 80s with Keith Kennedy and Jen Pichano. And I neglected to ask you a minute ago, and I'm sorry I was so busy focused on my sock thing and Nolan's cleaning thing and all of that. If you had unlimited funds, is there something that I said, if I had unlimited funds, if I was wealthy, mm-hmm. I would have new socks every single day of the year? Because I woke up this morning, I changed socks 3 times. Now, not everybody does that. I realize that's a little bit weird, but is there something like that for you? What if you had unlimited funds, what would you crave more than anything?
1: 100%. I would have any spa appointment I wanted at any point, like a blowout, a manicure, a facial, a massage, a lash girl at the ready. I would be a kept woman. I'd be maintained. Wouldn't that be nice?
0: So here's a question. Yeah. I don't know the answer to this. Are there people that are wealthy enough that there's just a spa built into their home?
1: Oh, I don't know about that. I just mean like I could just go and do that whenever I wanted.
0: No, but think of the convenience of that. You have a staff on the
1: ready. I imagine the Kardashians have a whole squad.
0: Okay, now I'm over it. Okay, yeah.
1: I don't want to live like them, but okay. I would like, you know, like to treat myself. I don't do that ever, you know?
0: So just how many times in a month would you need those services? I don't know the answer to that.
1: I mean, collectively, at least a dozen.
0: Are you serious?
1: Absolutely.
0: All right. Is your husband listening this morning? get to work. She needs her blowouts. Blowouts just where they
1: do your hair. Yes.
0: Right. Okay.
1: Yes.
0: All right. Well, good luck. Let me know if that works for you. I'm lucky if I get into, I mean, I'm very strict about my haircut every 10 days, but I don't have anybody at my beck and call.
1: I would love that.
0: Yeah. All right. We're going to work on that. We're going to try. Let's see if we can't get you into the spa at least once a month. How's that?
1: Goals. There we go.
0: Right, all right,
1: goals.
0: Good. All right. So we're looking for free spa services for Jen Pichano here this morning.
1: Right.
0: All right. Let's get over to Carvin Angelo. He's got a check of our headlines here this morning. 7:30 at WMJR.
2: Investigators continue to piece together the deadly events that unfolded late Sunday night in Wayne County. 4 people were left dead after an apparent murder-suicide in the city of Rittman, which included Rittman Police Sergeant Scott Reese and a 13-year-old girl. President Trump says Iran will make a deal or the U.S., quote, will finish the job. While speaking from the Oval Office, Trump said Monday it won't be tough to finish the job, but he'd rather make a deal. NATO leaders gathering this week in Turkey for a summit as the Trump administration continues to scrutinize the transatlantic alliance, the summit kicking off today in Ankara. And the United States World Cup run has come to an end. The team crashed out of the round 16 last night against Belgium in a 4-1 loss in Seattle. For these stories and more, listen to WTAM 1100 at the top and bottom of the hour. I'm Carmen Angelo.
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Jen doesn't know this. I totally forgot to do it yesterday. 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

0: Magic 105.7. Good morning. I'm Keith Kennedy. That's Jen Pichano. And getting underway today is the running of the Bulls, which is something that I do not wrap my head around for a number of reasons. And you live there, so I'm interested.
1: I lived in Pamplona.
0: Interested in your take on this. So year after year after year, this has been going on for hundreds of years.
1: Yeah, it's
0: right?
1: A very long time.
0: So we know people get hurt. We know there have been people that have died. Yet people still go out there and do this every year. What is the appeal in the mystique of this?
1: I mean, it's majestic. It's extreme. It's everybody's wearing the same outfit with the all white and the red handkerchief and sometimes a beret. And there's thousands of people too. I mean, over the course of decades and decades, and decades, only, you know, a dozen or so have died from it.
0: 16. That's 16. Enough.
1: I said a dozen or so.
0: Anything where they go, you know, 16 people have died. I go, you know, I'm not going to do that. I'm going to back away
1: from
0: that.
1: It's usually like, I think I heard when I was there, it's usually like Australians and Americans who are the ones that get hurt.
0: Okay.
1: Maybe they're not so good at it. Maybe not in shape. Maybe they don't know the cobblestone streets of Pamplona the way the Spaniards do. Or the other Europeans.
0: Between 200 and 300 people are injured every year.
1: Yeah.
0: About 5% of those injuries are serious.
1: Yeah.
0: Yet people still go, hold my beer, let's go.
1: Hold my Rioja. There's a lot of wine drinking. Yeah. It's crazy. There are storefronts and businesses that hold a lease for the entire year in the city, only to stay open for those 2 weeks during the festival because it's so well attended.
0: Now, did you witness this live ever?
1: I did not.
0: Okay.
1: I did not, no.
0: Because in my mind, I had you running too.
1: Oh, God. I'd pull a hammy for sure.
0: Because you do seem...
1: I was also much younger when I lived there.
0: But. Right, but you seem like the kind of person you're going to be sitting there and you're on the other side of the fence and you're watching it going, this looks... Let's go. And then you run. You seem like someone who would take that chance.
1: Maybe then. Now, I'd be like... Find me the incredible view. Find me the person who's got the balcony that I want to watch it all from, like, a VIP section. That's who I am now.
0: Those bandanas they wear, they come in handy.
1: Yeah, to stop up the blood.
0: Stop the bleeding, yeah. Just tie it off like a tourniquet. They're all ready to go.
1: Why do you?
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0: Magic 105.7, all-time favorites of the 70s and 80s. I'm Keith Kennedy with Jen Pachano. I saw this and I went, well, I don't know if this is going to be as effective as they think. The state of California, as of July 1st, has banned sell-by labels on food packaging, which means you no longer have a sell-by date. You now have a used-by date or best-if-used-by date.
1: Okay, that's more helpful.
0: I think so, right? Yeah. Because a lot of us will look at a sell-by date and go, no, I'm not eating that, right?
1: Yeah.
0: Even though it's good for a couple of more days.
1: Yeah.
0: However, for anybody who has ever gone over to, their parents or in-laws' house,
1: right,
0: and helped clean out the pantry, those people ain't paying attention to the labels.
1: They can't read them. The letters are kind of small.
0: That's very nice that you think so.
1: Yeah.
0: I don't think that was it at all. I just think that they're too afraid to throw things away. We recently moved my mother-in-law from one apartment to another in the facility that she's in.
1: Mm-hmm.
0: And I want to say threw away $8,972 worth of food that had expired, some of which had to have moved the first time around.
1: Oh, yeah. Yeah.
0: And is that a thing that we can look forward to when we get up into our 80s and 90s, just hanging on to expired food?
1: Yes. Okay. Yes. Accept it. It's happening.
0: Now,
1: I don't like to waste things. I don't like to throw things out.
0: Okay, so you get a package of chicken, and let's say it has a sell-by date of yesterday, 7/6.
1: Yeah.
0: When will you eat it?
1: I'll either eat it right away or I'll throw it in the freezer.
0: Okay.
1: See, I'm resourceful.
0: So what's really interesting is I have a weird thing about the freezer. I will tell my wife, I go, I'm not putting that in the freezer. It's already gone bad. Throw it away.
1: Why did you buy it?
0: We buy a lot of stuff that we always have the intention of making. Don't you do the same thing too? Like sometimes we get a little wasteful. It happens. You get busy and you forget to make something.
1: Shameful. It's shameful.
0: So you'll give it a couple of days or throw it in the freezer?
1: Yes, 100%.
0: All right. The sell-by date, to me, it's dead. I don't want to touch it. I will. In fact, I'll probably put on a pair of rubber gloves and throw it away.
1: Oh, my goodness. So dramatic.
0: A little bit. All right. Hang on. We've got a chance for you to win tickets to go see Great White. They're coming to Northfield Park on Friday night. Something for you to do this weekend.

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0: 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Not a bad day today. Sunshine right around 80. Jen and I were talking a few minutes ago off the air. Perfect weather for that concert over at Huntington Bank Field tonight.
1: Oh, yeah.
0: Usher and Chris Brown are there.
1: Mm-hmm.
0: And it's going to be one of the biggest crowds in downtown Cleveland for a concert all summer long. And parking ought to be...

0: 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That's Huey Lewis. And my name's Keith Kennedy. That's Jen Pachano over there. Day number two of the new show here in the morning. Mark Nolan now on every afternoon. We were kind of getting settled in yesterday with the new lineup and everything. I think it's going to take a couple of weeks, you know, because some people are still on vacation. They're going to come back and go, what happened?
1: Oh, right? Yeah,
0: you know,
1: for
0: that
1: sure.
0: Kind of thing. And our, like, our schedules kind of changed a little bit because... You know, I'm driving a little bit further. You're dealing with a new person. Mm-hmm. But one thing that we have decided to keep here on the morning show is Cleveland Bites.
1: Yes.
0: Although it is going to move by a few minutes.
1: Yeah.
0: So tomorrow morning, we're saying 6:45, mm-hmm. right? So this is my favorite thing that I've ever heard. I got to tell you, you don't realize this is my favorite thing on the radio ever.
1: Really?
0: Yes. And because I love food, I consider myself a foodie. Even though I'm not. Mm-hmm. And when you start talking about all these places, I always say, I got to go there.
1: You got to go there.
0: And I never have. But I still listen to it every single day.
1: I appreciate that because I consider myself kind of a champion for local restaurants and local chefs and all that stuff. So I love that I get to share with everybody and our listeners what's happening in our city.
0: And what I love is Jen has now volunteered to take me to each and every one of these places and pick up the bill. Thank you. So sweet and so kind of you. So tomorrow morning we'll do it at about 6:45.
1: Can I see you in the other room after this?
0: Yeah. Listen, I know what we get paid. Ain't nobody buying each other anything, right?
1: Right.
0: So what do we have tomorrow?
1: So we're going to be talking about Cleveland's favorite beer and brew pub. We're going to be talking about a new Italian place in Parma and the Oyster Olympiad.
0: Truth be told, I have to get the name of it. I did go to a place that you talked about a couple of weeks ago. I'll give you a review.
1: Great.
0: But I'll give it to you off the air.
1: Okay.
0: Because if I did it on the air, it wouldn't be so kind. But you try everything once.
1: That's what I like to do.
0: All right, let's get some plans for you on Friday. Great White is coming to I'm going to screw up the name of this again. Northfield Park Racino. I keep wanting to put the MGM at the front of it.
1: Don't.
0: But I'm also old school. I still call it Hard Rock sometimes. Don't you?
1: No.
0: Am I the only one? Well, Great White is going to be there on Friday. You remember this song, right?
1: Yes.
0: Once Bitten, Twice Shy. They're going to be performing. Tickets are available now on Ticketmaster.com. And we're going to give you a pair of tickets for you to go check out the show on Friday night. Have some fun if you can answer this question. Once Bitten, Twice Shy was a top five hit for Great White, but it was a remake. What 1970s artist originally did the song? Do you know this?
1: No.
0: Okay. Yep. The song was actually put out in 1975. If you know who it was, you can call us now, 216-578-1057. That's 216-578-1057. And call number 25. We'll start there to win tickets to go see Great White Friday night from Live Nation and Magic 105.7.
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0: Magic 105.7, all-time favorites of the 70s and 80s. It's 8:23 with Keith Kennedy and Jeff Pachano trying to give away tickets to Great White, who are going to be at MGM. Northfield Park, I did it again. Northfield Park Casino coming up on Friday. Who originally sang their hit Once Bitten, Twice Shy? Chris, do you know the answer?
1: I'm pretty sure. Ian Hunter?
0: That is correct. Yeah, back in 1975. And honestly, I think Great White did it better. No disrespect to Ian.
1: Didn't Ian Hunter also do the Cleveland Rock?
0: Yeah, good memory. He is the guy.
2: Wow, I learned two things today.
0: This show is helpful, if anything.
2: If nothing else.

0: That's John Mellencamp. He'll be at Blossom just a couple of weeks. Mark Nolan's got tickets for you just after 3 o'clock today here on Magic 105.7. I'm Keith Kennedy along with Jen Pachano. And if we may, just a second this morning, we have to take just a moment to recognize that Jen's family is going through quite a tragedy over the last 24 hours. Got an update from the Pachano household this morning. The data is still not restored. Is that correct?
1: No, we still have no internet and no television.
0: And with an 8, 12, and 14-year-old at home, she tried something that they are probably still laughing at here this morning. Board games.
1: That's right.
0: Board games. Did you do any cards. Puzzles? Cards?
1: Yes, more cards.
0: Were they receptive?
1: Oh, yeah. The 8-year-old.
0: Oh, really?
1: Yeah, the 8-year-old played 3 different games. She wanted to play the games with me, which was great.
0: How'd the 14-year-old feel?
1: She disappeared. I didn't see her all night. I'm not sure what was happening.
0: Teenagers are very strange. Mm-hmm. I have a 15-year-old at home. Saturday night, we were out on the lake. Mm-hmm. We're boaters, and we're Portage Lakes, so not like Lake Erie scares me. So I just a little pontoon thing. Yeah. And all the fireworks are going off, and we're all out. And you can see fireworks from like 3 communities, people letting them off in their backyard. It was amazing. Mm-hmm. I looked over. He's on his phone. And I said, you got to look. You've got to take a look. No.
1: I mean, wouldn't you like, didn't you fight the urge to grab it and toss it in the lake?
0: No urge. I spent good money on that phone, so no, I'm well beyond that at that point. Yeah. No. But yes and no, because I know what we paid for the phone.
1: The thought comes, had to have crossed your mind.
0: So today, Jen will go home later on today.
1: I'm not sure I'm going to go home.
0: Kids all tattered, clothes kind of disheveled a little bit.
1: I mean, God forbid they'd clean their rooms or do some laundry.
0: Husband not really knowing what's going on. If we could, just have a moment for Jen and her family as they try to get through day 2.
1: Thoughts and prayers. Thoughts and prayers, please.
0: Any high-speed data. You want me to come over and connect that Starlink for you? I'll be happy to get that all going
1: yes.
0: for you. It takes like 10 minutes. We'll get it up and going for
1: That's
0: you.
1: That's right. I'll make dinner.
0: I bought the Starlink because I heard you talking about
1: That's
0: it.
1: That's great.
0: So
1: That's awesome.
0: You got me. I'm in. I'm Good. All in. And that thing works too,
1: That's
0: by
1: great.
0: The way.
1: Great. I'm happy to hear that. I'll be filling out the forms and taking care of that. ASAP.
0: I'll be happy to come over. And I tell you what, just have your husband give me the antenna that he bought yesterday. He went out and bought an old-fashioned set of rabbit ears to try to watch the soccer game last night. Didn't work.
1: Didn't
0: right?
1: work out well. No, neither for the team or him last night.
0: Right. Well, listen, I give him at least a little bit of credit for trying.
1: Right.
0: So good on him. All right. It is 8:33 now at WMJI. Let's get you up to speed on what's going on this morning. Here's Carmen Angelo.
2: Investigators continue to piece together the deadly events that unfolded late Sunday night in Wayne County. 4 people were left dead after an apparent murder-suicide in the city of Rittman, which included Rittman Police Sergeant Scott Reese and a 13-year-old girl. President Trump says Iran will make a deal or the U.S., quote, will finish the job. While speaking from the Oval Office, Trump said Monday it won't be tough to finish the job, but he'd rather make a deal. NATO leaders gathering this week in Turkey for a summit as the Trump administration continues to scrutinize the transatlantic alliance, the summit kicking off today in Ankara. And the United States World Cup run has come to an end. The team crashed out of the round 16 last night against Belgium in a 4-1 loss in Seattle. For these stories and more, listen to WTAM 1100 at the top and bottom of the hour. I'm Carmen Angelo.

0: 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Where you talk about FOMO, missing out on stuff.
1: Oh, yeah.
0: Major celebrity had a scheduling conflict and missed the big wedding over the weekend. Wait till you hear this. I feel kind of bad for him. That's next here on Magic.

0: Magic 105.7, all-time favorites of the 70s and 80s. Good morning. It's Keith Kennedy with Jen Pachano. So, of course, the big wedding over the weekend. People are still talking about Taylor getting married to Travis Kelce and all sorts of stuff are coming out about the wedding now, including what they think are going to be the trends that people are going to do based off of this wedding, colors, dresses, all that kind of stuff. There's a couple of different stories that I was intrigued about. One of which was a major celebrity, like someone who I consider to be an A-lister Hollywood, right? Missed the wedding, even though he had an invite. Ryan Seacrest. Now, you would think Ryan Seacrest would make time to go to Taylor Swift's wedding.
1: Absolutely.
0: No.
1: It was not a snub, though.
0: It was because he was working. Here he is on his radio show yesterday. Listen to this.
2: I RSVP'd to go, and then Disney hired me to do the 4th of July 250 special on the 3rd and the 4th, and so I had to cancel.
0: That sounds like something I would do, right? Like, you get invited to the wedding of the century, and then you're like...
1: But work.
0: No, I'm going to Circle K for a grand opening on Saturday between 10 and noon. Come on out for free hot dogs for the kids. That would be me. Was Alfonso Ribeiro not available to do the 4th of July? I mean, those two are really good at doing that stuff. I feel like Ryan could have made a phone call to say, hey, can you cover this for me? But no.
1: He must not have wanted to make that happen.
0: And he missed out on the buffet, which I hear was very good, but it was a standing buffet.
1: Okay.
0: Which, no, you had a reaction to. I just saw that. Yeah. You didn't think it was a sit-down
1: dinner.
0: Well,
1: how do you do that for 1,000 people? That's right. Anyway.
0: So go grab your stuff. But you told me something I didn't know about, and this is interesting. How many of us would copy this at a wedding?
1: Oh, raffles? So apparently they had games, multiple games that guests could play in exchange for raffle tickets. And those tickets were submitted to win luxury prizes like Cartier watches, designer bags, even a 1970 Chevrolet Chevelle.
0: Now, these are for the guest.
1: Yes.
0: Now, let's all go back to our wedding. Maybe your first wedding.
1: It puts Jordan Allman's to shame, doesn't it?
0: Exactly. Right? you're like, oh, boy. Uncle Frank is here and he's loaded. I bet that card's got a lot of cash in it.
1: Yeah.
0: And you're just hoping to cash out at the end of the night. Show of hands, how many people could not wait to open up those cards because you knew there was a ton of cash in there, right? Maybe you didn't even wait till you consummated the marriage. You opened up the cards first. Got that out of the way. Meanwhile, they're giving away, what, $100,000 cars?
1: Yeah, I don't know how much watches? That car, Mark would know something like that, how much that car is worth. But apparently it's the same model car that they drove together on their very first date.
0: Oh, that's very sweet.
1: It was very sweet and thoughtful. I wonder, but I don't know who walked away with any of these, in that one in particular.
0: That's the difference between their wedding and my wedding. At the end of the night, I'm walking around with styrofoam containers going, you guys want some mashed potatoes to take home? Come on. Anybody? Because we had a mashed potato bar at our wedding. So it was delicious, by the way, but we're not giving away cars. This is Magic 105.7.

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0: Magic 105.7, all-time favorites of the 70s and 80s. Good morning. It's Keith and Keith Kennedy and Jen Pichano. We're looking at partly sunny skies today, right around 80, so not oppressively hot like it had been.
1: Mm-hmm.
0: But still, any weather is good ice cream weather. And we have a Pierre's ice cream party. I love this. This is for you and 24 of your friends. We're going to send you enough ice cream to feed 25 people.
1: Oh, that's fun. You're going to make some new friends. You're going to reconnect with some neighbors that must smell the ice cream and say,
0: or you could just say, yeah, the hell with them, and just save it for yourself. You can have yourself. Like me personally, like I would consider it to be a personal challenge, right? So you could wear all the paper hats yourself. You could, enjoy the ice. Well, however you want to do it, it's totally up to you. If you want to win right now, call us 216-578-1057. 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

0: Simple Minds on Magic 105.7. Good morning. I'm Keith Kennedy, and Jen Pichano is sitting right next to me here with Journey tickets for you to win. And I apologize. Yesterday was our first day. I was very nervous, very scatterbrained, and I totally forgot to do this yesterday.
1: You held out on me. What the heck?
0: Yeah, I messed up yesterday, so I want to make it up to you today. We have Journey tickets to give away. We're doing all this week at 9 a.m., 2 p.m., and 5 p.m. Mm-hmm. 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That's it. That's all you got to say. And if you do that, we could choose you to win tickets to their upcoming show. How's that?
1: That is easily the easiest way to win something like that.
0: I would think so, right? Mm-hmm. So, but we'll do it again this afternoon at 2 and then again at 5. We'll give you different phrases that you can utter, but we have multiple winners every day. So just open it up. Don't stop believing, and you could be going to Journey with Magic 105.7.

0: 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There's Bruce Springsteen. It's Keith Kennedy with Jen Pachano, ready to hand things over to Martha Quinn, who's coming up next. And Jen is going to leave and go back to the Dark Ages. I live in the Kennedy compound. Homestead. Well, it certainly is, isn't it?
1: It is today. No internet, no television. I feel like the natives are going to get real, real restless today.
0: Family listened to the show this morning on a radio that you had to crank up to get going.
1: I mean, I had to tell my 8-year-old what an antenna was last night.
0: I saw people that didn't have power last week for 3 days.
1: Mm-hmm.
0: I would not have survived. I would have checked into a hotel.
1: Yeah.
0: I'm at that point where about six, 7 hours, I'm okay. You get past 12 and I'm losing my mind.
1: Well, I mean, we still have air conditioning. We still have power. We still have water. Like, it's not tragic by any means, but, you know, keeping.
0: Your definition of tragedy is different than my definition of tragedy. We'll be right back. Hey,

0: 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That's going to do it for us here today. Hey, go have a great day. We're going to be back tomorrow. Cleveland Bites, I'm really excited about.
1: That's right. We have a nostalgic Italian place to tell you about.
0: All right, so we'll do that 6:45 tomorrow, plus more great white tickets and more. Martha Quinn coming up next. Make it a great day at Magic 105.7.

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Good morning. Good morning. Now that it's after 10 o'clock, it is me, Martha Quinn, at your service to bring you the greatest songs of all time. You'll hear Phil Collins in just a few minutes. First thing I got to do is say happy birthday to Beatle drummer Ringo Starr.

0: Set Magic 105.7 is a preset on our iHeartRadio app. It's Tuesday. Let's go. Let's do it. Yeah. Martha Quinn here. Are you feeling like that or are you feeling more like this? Either way, I'm here to get you through the day with the music that picks you up every time. Tell me your totally awesome news. Are you thinking back to something that you did over the weekend? Were you able to go see a Lionel Richie Earth, Wind & Fire show? Or did you do something else that you're still kind of daydreaming about? Me, I started a crochet project my daughter gave me back in May for my birthday. I used to crochet a lot and I just haven't done it recently. I'm always like, oh, what kind of yarn should I get? I get myself, you know, going down that kind of rabbit hole. So she sent me a kit with the exact crochet hook, the yarn, everything. And I was so into it. I just wanted to sit on the couch and crochet all weekend. That would be my totally awesome news. Tell me yours. Get on the air with me. 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

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Martha Quinn here. Quick question. Not to be nosy, but what are you doing right now? And what's good about it? Tell me. That's totally awesome news. Take me inside the moment. 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You and your totally awesome news could be on the air at about 10:40. Right now, it's Phil Collins.

0: 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Bring in the MTV years into 2026. It's me, Martha Quinn. Hope you're doing great. And if you are, tell me about it. Grab your phone, tap the talkback microphone. Whatever is going on that's making you feel like, yes, life is good. That's totally awesome news.
1: Hi, this is Willie Cordes from Denver, Colorado. Just want you to know I walk 3 miles a day in the morning. I listen to you every day. You guys are awesome. Keep up the great work.
0: Willie, let me go ahead and thank you on behalf of everyone here at the station. We appreciate you making us a part of your morning walk, knocking out 3 miles a day. Thank you for letting me know that. Appreciate hearing from you. I hope I hear from you again. So this totally awesome news moment is a reminder that good things happen every day. They're happening all around us. 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

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So July 10th.

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0: 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Flaming hot Cheetos? No, but a super hot snack is making headlines. 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

0: 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My name is Martha Quinn. MusicWise, Tears for Fears is ready to go. If you sit most of the day at work, we have an increased risk of being overweight, developing heart disease, and type 2 diabetes. And I say we because I sit here, in my studio, and I'm not exactly running around all that much, a little bit, but not all that much. So how can we counteract that sitting during the day? A movement snack, which are small bursts of activity. Take a small walk, some squats, push-ups against the wall, doing some kind of movement throughout the day, even for just 3 minutes, can help you with your blood pressure, your cholesterol, and your mood. If you are able to incorporate movement snacks into your day, share what you do. You could inspire someone to follow in your footsteps. 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What you say gets to me, and I can get you on a future wellness shot moment.
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Don't they give you chills? It's the beginning of Tears for Fears. Everybody wants to rule the world. Hanging out with you this Tuesday, it's me, Martha Quinn. Today is Beatle drummer Ringo Starr's 86th birthday. He's got a specific way he'd like us all to celebrate. Find out what it is in News That Rocks around 11:40. Tears for Fears member Roland Orzabal has said he

0: This is Magic 105.7. You are here at the perfect time for Rock and Roll Update. Yeah, yeah, yeah. It's your daily news that rocks. My name is Martha Quinn. He is starting his fall tour this September, and he's turning 86 years old today, and he's the singer of this classic Beatles song. Happy birthday, Beatle drummer Ringo Starr.
1: I'd like to be under the sea in an octopus's garden.
0: Like every year since 2008, what Ringo Starr wants most for his birthday is for Beatle fans and anybody far and wide to contemplate his two favorite things.
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0: 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Peace and love at noon. 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

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Martha Quinn heading towards noon with you. When we hit noon, let the two words peace and love float through your mind to help Beatle drummer Ringo Starr celebrate his 86th birthday. That's what he wants for us all to do. Think peace and love.

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We've got this number one song from 1986. I always laugh when I

0: Magic 105.7 doing his number one hit song from 1993, I'd Do Anything for Love. Meatloaf just wrapped up Heather's three acts with food in their name. We started with the Red Hot Chili Peppers, went into Bananarama. That was song number two, and Meatloaf just finished it up. Heather, that was such a fun category and a really interesting variety of songs you pulled together. I like that. 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

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Heading towards 12:30, Martha Quinn with you. Disneyland in Anaheim, California, coming in with some totally awesome news. They welcomed their 1 billionth guest last Friday. What's your totally awesome news? 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

0: 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It is not only Beatle drummer Ringo Starr's birthday today, it is also National Macaroni Day. I don't know. I don't know how these things get started. But if you're celebrating, it would be your totally awesome news. My name is Martha Quinn. Every day, what you're celebrating gets the spotlight.
1: I'm Zach. 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I loved it, every minute of it. It was a great trip.
0: Zach, how great to see your dad's relatives over the 4th. And it sounds like you and Jenny had a great time. Thank you for filling me in and sharing your totally awesome news. Maybe Zach's got you thinking of something you did over the holidays that you're psyched about. 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

0: 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Heck yeah. With me, Martha Quinn, you've got a DJ whose life mission is making sure you get totally awesome news every day.
1: Hey, Martha. We celebrated two birthdays this weekend. July 4th, of course, birthday of America. July 5th, birthday of our first child. We had a great weekend. Hope you did too.
0: Thank you. 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And how fun to have your firstborn share somewhat a birthday with America. 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She'll be able to see fireworks every year on her wedding anniversary. Thank you for joining in with your totally awesome news. 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

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My name is Martha Quinn. If I am new to you, I'm the one who was on MTV back in the day playing songs like this one by Eddie Money and Ronnie Spector as videos. 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

0: 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Thanks for being here. People do such interesting things. That's why it's always fun to catch up with you. And I always say to you, tell me your totally awesome news, partly to spread good vibes and positivity, and partly to find out about you.
1: Hi, Martha. 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
0: Marnie, how cool that you were working for the Rochester Red Wings and you enjoy it so much that even though you couldn't be with your family, you still had a great weekend. Thank you for that totally awesome news, Marnie. I hope I hear from you again. Tell me what's good with you. What you're celebrating gets the spotlight every day. 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

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I knew it. I just asked ChatGPT. And you know, you can't always count on its answers, but I said, hey, can apple cider vinegar make you sound hoarse? Because I had some.

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0: $1 billion every year. But in terms of wellness information, the snack you're going to hear about is a movement snack. A new study shows movement snacks can actually boost your happiness. A new study by Columbia University says just 5-minute walks or some kind of movement every hour makes you work more efficiently, boosts your mood, and keeps your mind alert. And if you're worried about what your boss would think if they walk past your office and you're doing some sort of squats, you could do your movement snacks while you're taking calls or during your breaks. But I don't think your boss would care. Do you? I think your boss would think it would be okay for you to do a couple of squats in your office. What do you think? Let me know. If you're a manager and you saw one of your team members doing some squats, would you be upset or would you think, all right, they're working out? Tap the TalkBack microphone on our free iHeartRadio app. Join the Martha Quinn Show. This has been your Wellness Shop Moment. Happy Tuesday.
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Toto recorded this song in 1981. They had never been to Africa. They finally got there in 1997. I'm Martha Quinn. Thanks for hanging out.

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1: 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It's me, Martha Quinn. Today, July 7th, is Beatle drummer Ringo Starr's 86th birthday. He's starting a fall tour this September in Pennsylvania. Every artist on our station has been influenced by the Beatles. Me and my childhood friend Carol, we used to be able to sing the harmonies to every single Beatles song ever recorded. I know Melissa in Wisconsin is a Beatle fan.
2: 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We went to see the Britons this past week, which is a Beatles band, for the 4th of July weekend. We dressed our two doggies up in their costumes.
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You gotta give it up for Madonna. I'm Martha Quinn, about to head out, but I gotta give her some props because she just put out on Friday her new Confessions 2 album, and it's getting rave reviews. The queen of pop lives on. Here's Open Your Heart. 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
13: No such thing. Lying liars that lie. Mark Nolan Show, the afternoon version. Hi, everybody. Hi, everybody. Lots going on today. Going to have your five random facts for you coming up a little after 5 o'clock. Going to have a little good news for you in the 4 o'clock hour as well. I'm trying to decide. I want to dig into maybe a little bit of some did you hear? Some weird things people have said in the last 24 hours, you know? And people were recording it. Oh, it's super fun. It is super fun. Your Mellencamp tickets coming up in just minutes. You stay right where you are.

0: 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I thought I was excited about these Mellencamp tickets, but you know who's even more excited? Tom.
1: I just want tickets for John Mellencamp.
0: Yeah, you did, buddy. Tom, where are you calling from?
1: Maple Heights.
0: All right, listen, buddy. Congratulations. You got your tickets to Mellencamp. All you got to do is just tell me what radio station makes you a winner, winner, winner.
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0: Summers from down the hall. Just popped in the studio. I said, did you hear about the garage sale down the other side of the building? Long story short, we're emptying out a room over there, and they're just kind of giving stuff away. I mean, I'm kind of tied. I mean, she put on a long song. Same thing I would do. You never know what's going to happen to the old radio ranch. Magic 105.7. It's Mark Nolan's show. We're about 3:21 here, and boy, some of you are just heading into that final hour. Some of you already kicked out, maybe got a 7 to 3 or something like that. Boy, that's a pretty good shift. But we're going to assume that each of these hours has its own collection of folks that are out and about, and we appreciate you hanging and letting me tag along with you. I really thank you so much.
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0: Man, I got all the things lined up for you for that 4 o'clock hour. Got a little good news. So fun. Might get into a little bit of did you hear as well. Some fun stuff people have been up to. Well, it's all on the way here on Magic.
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0: 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Magic

grossing biopic of all time. Michael, worth it. So they're at about $997 million worldwide, on track to get over a billion. That's a few million among friends. Let's get into that billion mark, people.

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2: 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So this is, as we slowly get our sea legs here, this afternoon programming, we will be doing some interesting things here and there. I think about 4:25 every day we do a little good news, all right? A little something to make you smile and think, okay, it's kind of cool these people are doing this. Today's good news goes like this. So we know back on June 25th, that huge gas leak led to the big explosion on Hiram Lane in Twinsburg Township. Okay, a lot of folks, were in essence left homeless. A lot of homes damaged. So the city of Twinsburg has partnered up with local organizations, and they're basically raising money for those affected families. 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So if you've got a good news story, this is where it gets fun. Like your own, you got to be you're a Cub reporter, okay? You got a story, love to hear it. At the Nolan Nation on all of the socials. 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You look down, you see that little microphone there. You hold it down. Tell the story in about 30 seconds. And if, hey, you need more? Do it in two. I'll fix it in post. I'll edit it up for you, okay? It's called Little Good News every Monday through Friday at about 4:25. Now, ooh, we're moving into that big ride home, that 5 o'clock hour. We'll have some fun there at about 5:25. We're looking at 5 random facts. And let me tell you something, folks. There's random, and then there's these. Trust me. You'll use these on people tomorrow at work. I guarantee it. 5 random facts in about an hour on the way on Magic.
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0: 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Bon Jovi starting up that residency pretty much in Madison Square Garden tonight. John Bon says he's ready.
1: Finally packed the bags. Been too long since I've held a microphone professionally. You know, this radio microphone doesn't really count. Let's put it this way. We're getting our feet wet in a few major cities, and we'll just build from there.
0: I like it. I like it. We're going to keep the soundtrack going for just that. Mark Nolan Show on Magic.

0: just about to get into the 5 o'clock hour. You know what that means. Your five random facts at five. Well, it's actually closer to 5:25.
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105.7. End of the afternoon drive here, officially now. This one's going to get you fired up. Now, do you go dashboard to steering wheel to legs with this one and try to, like, clap along? I don't know. It's up to you. Just please be careful, okay? Buddy, you're

105.7. Coming up, 525. Got your five random facts for you. And these are random. You think state testing is interesting for your kids around here? There is one country that shuts down the internet across the country on test day. We'll find out who it is. Your five random facts.

0: What?
1: Yeah. So this, I'm getting settled in here every Monday through Friday about this time. I'm going to hit you with some random facts. Ones you can impress your family with whenever you get home for dinner. Or bug your coworkers with tomorrow morning. So here we go. Random fact number one. Most people have two intestines. What? And in the word intestines, every letter appears exactly twice. Now, that's a random fact. I told you they were random. Random fact number two. To keep kids from cheating on their university entrance exams, Uzbekistan literally shuts off the entire internet for the whole country on test day. So if you think your kids with state testing got it kind of weird, at least they're not in Uzbekistan. Random fact number three. Corona didn't pay to have their beer featured in the Fast and Furious franchise. The producers just picked it because it fit the vibe of the characters. The free product placement has been worth at least $15 million in Corona. How about that? Random fact number four. Disney's Pocahontas originally had a role written for John Candy. He was voicing a turkey named Red Feather. The character was cut out after he passed. And finally, random fact number five. Fireball whiskey was originally developed as part of a line of flavored schnapps by Seagram's in the mid-1980s. I told you those were random facts. Every Monday through Friday, about 5:25, your five random facts from your pals here at Magic.
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0: 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Madonna and her daughter Lola were just interviewed recently about their new song they have together, and Lola says it was all her idea.
1: It was my idea. I felt that there were, I think that between a mother and a daughter in a relationship, it's kind of, there's a lot of things that are unspoken. There's a lot of love that is unspoken, but also a lot of, you know, tension and emotions that kind of are difficult.
0: Man, you can really hear her voice in her voice, right? Very cool. Here's Madonna now on Magic.

Welcome to what I call the patio portion of the show. You've made it home. You're lucky enough to get out back into that rickety old patio chair. It's one of my favorites. Sit down, enjoy an adult beverage. If you choose, totally up to you. But thanks for letting us tag along here at Magic 105.7.

0: So how you like me so far? Here's what I need you to do. 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It's a little microphone there. Once you get over to Magic 105.7, right? And it's right next to the little button there. You see the microphone. You hold that down. You got 30 seconds to say what you want. Okay? And I'd love to hear from you. Because it's a whole new thing for me. Getting into the afternoon hours instead of being here, you know, 4 hours before the sun comes up. It's a whole different thing. So what do you want to do? What do you want the show to be all about? It's up to you, okay? 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
8: Yeah, like 3 o'clock tomorrow. We'll come right out of the shoot with those Mellencamp tickets again. You guys get so excited about those. I don't blame you. I don't blame you. It's good stuff. That's going to be a whale of a show. A whale of a show. All right? We'll do that. We'll have some random facts for you in the 5 o'clock hour. A little good news as well. People like that. Smiles and whatnot. And we'll just have our typical afternoon shenanigans. People all hopped up on their second to third cup of coffee. That 3 o'clock cup of coffee, let me tell you something. It is the Mark Nolan Show, so easy a child can say it.
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